going all the way back to her debut release from 1968. That's Joni Mitchell with Michael from Mountains. A lovely way to start this hour. Hey there, I'm your host Brad Kalodner here on Folk Alley. We've got tunes coming up from Grateful Dead, The Chicks, Lonesome River Band, always an eclectic mix of music on Folk Alley. And we'll take a trip to the north of Mali in West Africa and hear from a group of Tuareg musicians that play desert blues, and they're called Tanarawen. This is from their 2023 album, Amatsu.

written by John Phillips of the Mamas and the Papas. That's Grateful Dead with Me and My Uncle from a live album recorded at Fillmore East in New York City back in 1971. That's Patty Griffin with Long Ride Home. We heard from Alton featuring Mary Chapin Carpenter singing harmony on the song White Birds, inspired by the W.B. Yeats poem. And that's Tanarowen starting off the set. For the latest on all that's happening here at Folk Alley, I encourage you to sign up for our weekly e-newsletter, The Alley Chat. 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

From their Grammy-winning record, Home, that's The Chicks covering Stevie Nicks and the classic Landslide. Joy Oladokun before that, collaborating with Chris Stapleton on Sweet Symphony, and James Taylor from the Sweet Baby James record with Lo and Behold. Hey there, I'm Brad Kolodner. Always great to be with you here on Folk Alley, as we've got some bluegrass up next from Lonesome River Band. Here's As Lonesome As I Am.

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Crooked Still's Shaken by a Low Sound. 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

From their 2023 album Book of Fools, that's the North Carolina-based group Mipso featuring Jacob Sharp on one of his songs, Broken Heart, Open Heart. And he says that's a song about the processing of grief and how gutting it can be, yet it carves out a deeper capacity for love. That's Brittany Spencer with Thoughts and Prayers. We heard Bon Iver with Calgary and Bluegrass from Lonesome River Band to start off the set. As we are charging on through this hour on Folk Alley, here's a song from Anna Egge, and it's covering the late Sinead O'Connor. Here's Last Day of Our Acquaintance.

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1: This is Folk Alley's Elena C. Every week, we add the best in folk and roots music to our library. Here's just a taste of what we've added lately.

called by some the mother of folk. That's Gene Ritchie, born in 1922 in Viper, Kentucky, playing mountain dulcimer and singing Most Fair and Beauty Bright. What a great way to start off this hour on Folk Alley. And for more music like what we just heard, classic folk from artists like Gene Ritchie, Joan Baez, Bob Dylan, Gordon Lightfoot, you can tune in to our classic folk stream. 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And up next, here's No No Boy. Here's Mekong Baby.

From his debut solo album, Songs for Beginners, that's Graham Nash with Chicago. It's a song that refers to the anti-Vietnam War protests that took place in 1968 at the Democratic National Convention in Chicago. And that's Aeneas Mitchell with Dying Day. We also heard Jig Jam, a group out of Ireland that blends Irish and bluegrass music. That one's called Red Patty on the Ridge. And No No Boy with Mekong Baby, starting off the set. Here's a classic from the Staple Singers. Sing along if you know the words. I bet you do. If I Had a Hammer.

from one of the great songwriters of our time. That's Lori McKenna from the record The Bird and the Rifle with Humble and Kind. We heard Rufus Wainwright collaborating with Brandi Carlile on the old folk song Down in the Willow Garden, a murder ballad with roots going back many, many generations. It's from the album Folkocracy, and that's the Staple Singers with If I Had a Hammer. Up next on Folk Alley, here's an exclusive performance from Chastity Brown. Here's Boston.

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It's been an incredible 20-year journey since Crooked Still released Shaken by a Low Sound. And now Folk Alley wants to hear how that music lives on in you. 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

Dom Flemons covering Bob Dylan's Guess I'm Doing Fine. It's from Dom's Smithsonian Folkways release, Traveling Wildfire, a record nominated for a Grammy in the folk category. And on that track, he's joined by special guest Sam Bush. Before that, Taj Mahal and Keb Mo from their cleverly titled album Taj Mo with Don't Leave Here. We heard from Anna Tivol and her record Small Believer. And that's Chastity Brown starting off that set, a Folk Alley exclusive performance. You can find the full playlist of what we're spinning up on our website, folkalley.com. Hey there, I'm your host, Brad, and you can reach out if you have any questions or comments. You can email me, Brad at folkalley.com. It's always nice to hear from you. As we've got Nikki Lane coming your way next, an Iris DeMent cover, When My Morning Comes Around.

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1: This is Folk Alley's Elena C. Every week, we add the best in folk and roots music to our library. Here's just a taste of what we've added lately.

Deirdre McCalla starting off this hour on Folk Alley from the album Endless Grace with Shoulder to the Wheel. Great to have you along on Folk Alley as we've got music coming up from Trey Burt, S.G. Goodman, Leftover Salmon, and in this next set, we'll hear from Buffalo Nichols. This is a song from their 2023 album, The Fatalist. Here's Cold Black Stare.

the delicate and warm sounds of Tom Paxton here on Folk Alley from the year 1971 and the album How Come the Sun, Tom Paxton singing She's Far Away. Before that, Jason Isbell with Relatively Easy, the Swedish folk pop duo First Aid Kit with Wild Horses, and Buffalo Nichols starting the set. Up next, we'll head on out to Sacramento and hear from the singer-songwriter Trey Burt and the 2020 release Caught It From the Rye. Here's Moth's Crossing.

0: This country town, if you are around.
1: From a record she calls a conflicted ode to the South, it's called Old Time Feeling from S.G. Goodman. She was raised in western Kentucky on the Mississippi River Delta, and that's the song Tender Kind. Before that, we heard from Salt House from the album River Woods, which was featured in a conservation film called River Woods, An Untold Story. And it's about the human impact on the natural world in Scotland, specifically the perilous state of Scotland's salmon. That's a song called Her Silver Spate. And Trey Burt starting off that set, Moth's Crossing. Up next, let's hear from The Swell Season.

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Hey, it's Elena. Folk Alley's bringing our community together to celebrate the 20th anniversary of Crooked Still's timeless album, Shaken by a Low Sound. It's a cover contest. It's not about perfection, it's about sharing our collective love for this music. 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

as pioneers in the jamgrass genre. That's Leftover Salmon paying tribute to some of their influences on a record called Grass Roots. And that's a Grateful Dead cover, Black Peter. Before that, Amos Lee singing Stay With Me. We also heard the great fiddler Daryl Anger with A Little Help From My Friends. And The Swell Season with Feeling the Pull. We are rolling on through this hour on Listener Supported Folk Alley. I'm your host, Brad Kalodner. Always great to be with you. And you know, you can take Folk Alley with you wherever you want to listen by downloading our free mobile app. It works great in your car. It's mostly how I listen to all the great music while I'm bopping around town through the Folk Alley mobile app. Let's take a trip up to Boston and hear from the singer-songwriter Antje Duvekot. Here's Girl on a Wire.

weird dreams. 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
1: 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Here's just a taste of what we've added lately.

inspired by the legendary Chilean poet Pablo Neruda. That's Patti Larkin from her 1997 release, Perishable Fruit. A great way to start this hour here on Listener Supported Folk Alley. I'm your host, Brad Kaladner. Hope you're doing well and enjoying this mix of tunes, as we'll be playing some new music this hour, the latest from Bluegrass Stars' Lonesome River Band, a new release from the Suitcase Junket. Also, up next, here's a compilation celebrating the music of the Felice Brothers. It's called Felice County Fair, and there are some special guests on this record, including Nathaniel Rateliff, The Lumineers, Old Crow Medicine Show, and on this track, here's Bright Eyes with Wonderful Life. Folk Alley. Here's Jess Williamson, Texas-born singer-songwriter, from her new record, A Mile South of Heaven.

paper fluttering a Chinese fan in the Knoxville fashion. All last night you tossed and turned, your body was hotter than the night that Richmond burned. You said you had a bad nightmare about tractor trailers crashing.

0: Written by folk rocker Richard Thompson, that's Dimming of the Day, performed by Alison Krauss and Union Station from their Paper Airplane record. Drive-by truckers with two daughters and a beautiful wife. The War and Treaty with Love Like There's No Tomorrow. And from an upcoming compilation record celebrating the music of the Feliz Brothers, that's Bright Eyes with Wonderful Life. And I hope you're having a wonderful time listening to all these tunes here at Folk Alley. Up next, a new single from Lonesome River Band, Bluegrass Legends, a song that brings back those memories of summers as a child. Here's Summertime from Lonesome River Band.
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Tift Merritt here on Folk Alley from the new album Sugar with Everyday Singing. Amos Lee going all the way back to his debut album in 2005 with Keep It Loose, Keep It Tight. Lonesome River Band with a new single, Summertime. Up next on Folk Alley, the latest from The Suitcase Junket. Here's the song One More Mile from the new record To Go On.

Now I'm feeling so much better, child, I can cakewalk in the town. 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
2: This is Sarah LaDuke, the executive director of Folk Alley. 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

From the legendary blues guitarist and singer Elizabeth Cotton, self-taught left-handed guitar player, developing her own original style, actually playing the guitar upside down, and she had this unique way of playing bass lines with her fingers and then the melody with her thumb, which is different and backwards from how most folks play blues and fingerstyle guitar. It was known as cotton picking. That's Elizabeth Cotton from a collection released by the Smithsonian Folkways label, Freight Train and Other North Carolina Folk Songs and Tunes, released way back in the 50s. That's Don't Love Nobody from the late Elizabeth Cotton. Punch Brothers before that from their new album of all instrumental pieces, The Unsung Adventures of Punch Brothers with New Bike. We also heard a live performance from Taj Mahal, and that's The Suitcase Junket at the top of the set. Up next on Folk Alley, here's Maya DeVitri from her new album All My Faith with Nobody Else.

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1: This is Folk Alley's Elena C. Every week, we add the best in folk and roots music to our library. Here's just a taste of what we've added lately.

That's new from Bronwyn on Folk Alley. Her new album, Rattlin' Bones, is out today from the very talented fiddler and singer-songwriter Bronwyn Keith Hines. Now just going by her first name, like she's like the Madonna of the fiddle, I guess. Sticks and Stones, track we heard. I'm Cindy Howes on Fresh Cuts. Thanks for joining us today. Hope you're doing all right. And excited to hear some new music. You can hear new music on demand. 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Let's do this new track, Wild One, on Folk Alley.

John Prine on Folk Alley. That is a newly unearthed song that will be coming out on the archival album Found Dogs. That'll be hitting shelves in October. The song World Without Love from John Prine. Oh, it's always so awesome when they dig something up from him. Alex Dupree, right before that, a cover of Michael Hurley's You're a Dog, Don't Talk to Me from Alex's new album, which is out today. We also heard a new track from Caroline Cotter, her new record coming out in October, and Howley starting us off. I'm Cindy on Fresh Cuts. Thanks for joining us. I have a new track up next from Riley Downing's new album, which is actually on John Prine's record label. Here's Helen and Jean.

Molly Dowling, an Irish singer-songwriter. In Loving Memory is the name of the track, a personal reflection on a profound loss, her second single. Really lovely stuff. Laura Veers, right before that, her new album Temple Songs is out today. We heard from Riley Downing starting off our set. His next solo album, Landfill Poetry, is coming out on John Prine's record label, and that'll be out on August 28th. It's Cindy, and thanks for joining us on Folk Alley today. Let's do a new recording done recently by Steve Earle and Los Lobos, originally written by Steve during an intimate songwriting workshop he taught in Red Hook last spring. Very hip. It's new from Steve Earle and Los Lobos.

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I am loving these new songs from Mama's Broke, the Nova Scotia folk duo Amy Lou Keeler and Lisa Marie. That's Old Fashioned Love Song, their next album, Reunion, coming out at the end of the month from Mama's Broke. We heard Phoebe Bridgers right before that, an acoustic version of her song Lost Boys from the album Lost Weekend that is out today. Also, Kate McLeod with I Will Sing My Heart Out. Her new album, Homebrewed, is out today. And starting our set, Steve Earle and Los Lobos. 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This is Trying to Love You.

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1: This is Folk Alley's Elena C. Every week, we add the best in folk and roots music to our library. Here's just a taste of what we've added lately.

Sean Colvin on Fogali, Something to Believe In from her album Steady On. It's Cindy Howes. Thanks for checking out the show today. So nice to be hanging out with you playing the tunes. We're going to do one now from Aoife O'Donovan. This is a song that originally appeared on her Age of Apathy album that came out in 2022. And then she's always releasing something or another. And it, I mean, it's always awesome. But she re-recorded that record in 2023 and did acoustic versions. So that's what we're going to do right now. This is an acoustic version of Elevators from Aoife O'Donovan.

Hallelujah. Living on. Still living on my heroes. They're living on.

0: Lucy Kaplansky wrapping up that set for Once in Your Life from the album 10 Year Night. Eric Bibb did Still Living On, also did Fiddler's Bid. Eric Bibb, Fiddler's Bid, see what we did there? With The Swan and Aoife O'Donovan kicking off the set. It's Cindy Howes. Hope you're having a wonderful day. Thanks for making Folk Alley a part of it. Let's do an alternative version of Wildflowers from Tom Petty. Actually, you know what? This song has Ringo Starr on the dang drums. All right, let's get into it. It's Tom Petty with Wildflowers.
1: I forgot how the front part goes. Go on.
2: One, two, three, four. Sorry. Count it up, Ringo.

Mipso on Folk Alley with Train Down the Line from the Chapel Hill Quartet. Rhiannon Giddens doing Way Over Yonder. And it was Tom Petty starting off that set with Wildflowers. Hope you're doing all right today. It's Cindy Howes. Thanks for being here. We'll do this one from the Lonely Hearts String Band. I couldn't believe it was true. It was recorded live in studio on Folk Alley.

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Joe Henry with Mission on Folk Alley, All the Eye Can See from his 2023 album. Laura Love doing Passin' with Tim O'Brien, in fact, on Bouzouki on that track. Also Townes Van Zandt, and it was a live song from the Lonely Heartstring Band. It's Cindy House. This is Live Green.

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1: This is Folk Alley's Elena C. Every week, we add the best in folk and roots music to our library. Here's just a taste of what we've added lately.

head didn't hurt. And the beer I had for breakfast wasn't bad, so I had one more for dessert.

Kris Kristofferson starting the hour off with his classic Sunday Morning Coming Down. That song was actually written by Kristofferson, but first recorded by Ray Stevens in 1969, and then Kristofferson would record it a year later. It's Cindy, and thanks for joining us today. Hope you're doing all right. Let's do one from Lonesome River Band, She Don't Know I'm Alive.

Brandi Clark on Folk Alley featuring the legend himself, Randy Newman. The album Bigger Boat from Brandi Clark. Also Taj Mahal with Karina from 1968. Instrumental from Ken and Brad Kolodner. And it was a Lonesome River Band starting off the set. It's Cindy. Hello. Here's Bob Dylan, Highway 61 Revisited.

The Sparrow Quartet on Folk Alley featuring Bela Fleck and Abigail Washburn singing in Chinese, the song Journey Home. Del McCoury Band featuring Molly Tuttle, and it was Bob Dylan starting off our set from 1965, his sixth studio album, Highway 61 Revisited. And yes, we did get the title track. It's Cindy Howes on Folk Alley. Welcome. Hope you're enjoying the show today. Let's hear from Laura Cortese and the Dance Cards singing about Laura's home state of California. This is California Calling.

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Right now, streaming in Folk Alley's holiday stream, it's a special Woody Guthrie tribute playlist in honor of Guthrie's July birthday. 6 hours of music curated by Woody's daughter, Nora Guthrie, including numerous covers and, of course, plenty of performances by the man himself. 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

Trey Burt wrapping up that set with Santiago. That's a song that he did. He was given like a challenge, a song prompt to write a song about Santiago or use the word Santiago. So he really ran with it. That's from his album Traffic Fiction, released in 2023 from Trey Burt. Beirut in that set. We heard from Tony Trischka and Laura Cortese and the Dance Cards. It's Cindy. Ain't We Got Fun? This is Carcy Blanton.

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1: This is Folk Alley's Elena C. Every week, we add the best in folk and roots music to our library. Here's just a taste of what we've added lately.

It's John Martin on Folk Alley with The River starting us off from his album The Tumbler. I'm Cindy Howes, very happy to have you here on Folk Alley today. We'll do a new song from Lamb Chop. Kurt Wagner details a family saga during the Great Depression in this song, so clearly not a song from his own experience. Here's The New World Wave. It's new from Lamb Chop on Folk Alley.

Harry was a butcher. 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And I was born to be a clerk. I trained to be a teacher, but I couldn't find the work. 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What a waste. 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

0: Sunny War wrapping up that set with Losing Hand from her 2021 album Simple Syrup. Also did Stephen Stills, Punch Brothers with an instrumental, and new from Lamb Chop, kicking things off for us on that set. It's Cindy. Happy to have you here on Folk Alley today. I am pretty excited about Mary Gaucher's upcoming album, Reckoning, working with a bunch of different co-writers. We'll hear the title track right now. It's new on Folk Alley from Mary Gaucher.
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Ain't this life in a test tube fun? What's born of this is gonna make you run. Ideas that may seem are flowing like a stream, but when wealth it takes control, ideas

Aaron Lee Tazjan from his new album, Get Over It, Underdog, Science Friction, name of that track. Mavis Staples doing Eye on the Prize, and Mary Gaucher starting it off, title track to her upcoming album, Reckoning. Thanks for joining us on Folk Alley. It's Cindy Howes. We'll do Leon Bridges, his new album, Happiness Anytime, harkening back to the sounds of his first record, kind of old school soul sounds. We'll do Tears of Joy from Leon Bridges.

fiddler and singer Bronwyn wrote or co-wrote all the songs on her new album, Rattlin' Bones. The record explores the ragged contours of human longing, love, and hope. Rattlin' Bones showcases Bronwyn's lyrical ingenuity and her instrumental innovativeness paired with tight harmonies, and it's transporting. It's one of the best albums of the year so far, according to Henry Kerrigan's review, which you can read now at folkalley.com.

Beth Orton wrapping up that set with Concrete Sky, a co-write with Johnny Marr from The Smiths. That's from her album Daybreaker. Also heard from AJ Lee and Blue Summit with a cover of Fishin' in the Dark from their new covers album, which is coming out on September 11th. Also Horseflies with an instrumental and new from Leon Bridges. Thanks for joining us on Folk Alley. Hope you're doing all right. We'll do a new track up next from the Slocan Ramblers.

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1: This is Folk Alley's Elena C. Every week, we add the best in folk and roots music to our library. Here's just a taste of what we've added lately.

Patty Larkin on Folk Alley with Had to Be, Deja Vu. That was a live album she put out in 1990. It's Cindy Howes kicking it here with you on Folk Alley. Just trying that out. Did you like it? I don't know if I did, but at least we tried, right? At least we tried. Let's do this one from No No Boy, which is the musical project of Dr. Julian Saporetti. This is the song Mekon Baby from No No Boy.

0: Shovels and Rope on Folk Alley, featuring John Moreland, our bud from the great state of Oklahoma, covering Blue Eyes Crying in the Rain. Also, Nico, right before that, from Chelsea Girl, her solo debut album from 1967, that was co-written by Jackson Brown. It's The Fairest of the Seasons from Nico. It's Cindy Howes. Welcome to Folk Alley. Hope everything's going all right with you. Coming up, we'll do Sunny War. This is A Love So True.
1: The day.

That's a song from Kate Wolf and the Wildwood Flower on Folk Alley. Everybody's Looking for the Same Thing. That is from 1977, her second record, Lines on the Paper, from Kate Wolf, who tragically died in 1986 at the age of 44, but left a really large legacy in the folk world. Ruth Moody, right before that, with Already Free. Also, Sunny War, starting off the set. It's Cindy. Thanks for joining us today. This is a track from Kashana. The track is Nighttime Animal, featuring ZG Smith from the duo Smooth Hound Smith. It's Kashana.

In 2006, an album arrived that fundamentally shifted the landscape of modern roots music. Crooked Still's Shaken by a Low Sound. Folk Alley invites you to become part of that legacy. 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

0: Izzy Heltai wrapping up that set, the song All of This Beauty. That was a single he released in March of 2023. Eva Cassidy in that set with The Water is Wide. We also did Fleet Foxes with White Winter Hymnal. And Kashana starting off our set with Nighttime Animal. I'm Cindy House. Thanks for joining us today. Oh my gosh, after I play this song, it's going to be in my head for 3 weeks. And I'm actually pretty excited. It's a great track from Sierra Ferrell. It's American Dreaming.
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1: This is Folk Alley's Elena C. Every week we add the best in folk and roots music to our library. Here's just a taste of what we've added lately.

It's the Byrds on Folk Alley with Mr. Tambourine Man, which was originally released in 1965 and written, of course, by Bob Dylan. That was from their debut album, the first single from that album, actually. It's your host, Cindy Howes, on Folk Alley. Hello, and thanks for joining us today. Let's do a track from the Gibson Brothers. This record, Darkest Hour, was produced by Dobo player Jerry Douglas. This is the song What a Difference a Day Makes from the Gibson Brothers.

Joni Mitchell wrapping up that set with Urge for Going, featuring strings on that track. That is from the 50th anniversary edition of the legendary album Blue. Right before that, we heard Layla McCalla with Oh My Love, Jez Lowe and the Bad Pennies, and the Gibson Brothers starting us off. It's Cindy. Hello and hi. Thanks for listening to Folk Alley today. Let's do the Wood Brothers up next with River of Sin.

up the country, 40 miles or more. 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

Mississippi John Hurt on Folk Alley from 1966. We heard the traditional song Make Me a Pallet on Your Floor. Also, Rufus Wainwright featuring Brandi Carlile and the Wood Brothers kicking it off. On Folk Alley, welcome. Hope you're having a wonderful day. Thanks for joining us. We'll do a live track now from Indigo Girls. Here's Howl at the Moon.

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It's been an incredible 20-year journey since Crooked Still released Shaken by a Low Sound. 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

Leroy Johnson with Edwin Pickens on Folk Alley. That is a collection of songs recorded by Mac McCormick between 1958 and 1971, an unheard song, previously unheard before that compilation was released. We did the song Train Roll Up. Also, Gordon Lightfoot from 1966. We did K.T. Tunstall and a live song recorded for us by Indigo Girls on Folk Alley. It's Cindy House. Up next, here's Morin Bradley with Frankie.

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1: This is Folk Alley's Elena C. Every week, we add the best in folk and roots music to our library. Here's just a taste of what we've added lately.

Richie Havens on Folk Alley from the I'm Not There Bob Dylan film soundtrack from 2007. That is Richie's version of Tombstone Blues. It's Cindy on Folk Alley. Coming up right now, we'll do one from Brittany Spencer. This is New to This Town.

0: Buffalo Springfield wrapping up that set, fronted by Neil Young, the song I Am a Child. Also, Colvin and Earl, that's Sean Colvin, Steve Earl, the song You're Right, I'm Wrong. Instrumentalist from David Surrett. And we started off with Brittany Spencer. It's Cindy hanging out with you today on Folk Alley. Pleased to be along. Let's do Laura Veers up next with Through the Glow.
1: Flats.

0: Linda Ronstadt with Rock Me on the Water, a song written by Jackson Browne that she recorded and released in 1972. Kishi Bashi right before that, and it was Laura Veers starting us off. We heard Through the Glow. This is a live album from Loudon Wainwright featuring his daughter Martha with You Never Phone.
1: Hey, welcome to the stage, Martha Wainwright.

0: Hey, I've stopped hoping that you might. 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

a scrape. 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

In folk and bluegrass, there are no strangers, just friends who haven't shared a song yet. 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

Ben Harper wrapping up that set from his album Wide Open Light. That's a live track. It's not a live album, but that song was recorded at the Sydney Opera House in 2013 from his more kind of acoustic stripped-down record, Wide Open Light. It's Ben Harper. Also, John Gorka, right before that, we did an instrumental from the Steel Wheels, and Loudon and Martha Wainwright with a live song kicking it off. On Folk Alley, it's Cindy. This is Ray Saragossa with Strong Woman.

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1: This is Folk Alley's Elena C. Every week we add the best in folk and roots music to our library. Here's just a taste of what we've added lately.

Sam Bush on Folk Alley, The Ballad of Spider John from the album Glamour and Grits. It's Cindy. Thank you for joining us today. Man, I don't know if we talk enough about how good grits are, but they are very good. Lindsay Lou has a new album that features a bunch of very talented women in bluegrass. The album is Bluegrass Women. This song has Tatiana Hargraves and Lori Lewis. It's All I Ever Loved Was You from Lindsay Lou.

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1: Folk Alley.

It's the Poe Ramblin' Boys on Folk Alley. The blues are close at hand. Sierra Hull in that set, as well as the Warren Treaty, and it was new from Lindsay Liu. Thanks for listening. I'm Cindy Howes. Jake Cersei's Fussell did a remake of the traditional folk song Rock Island Line on his album The Old Beloved Path, and we will hear it now. It's Jake Cersei's Fussell.

Charlie Crockett from his album Clovis. That is his fourth full-length album within just a 16-month span. The song we heard was The Hallelujah Trail from Charlie Crockett. John Renborn right before that. And we also heard a new recording from Jake Xerces Fussell of Rock Island Line. I'm Cindy on Folk Alley. We'll do a track up next from Riley Downing. This is new. It's Landfill Poetry.

Sarah LaDuke, the executive director of Folk Alley. It's been 20 years since Crooked Still dug into the roots landscape with their album, Shaken by a Low Sound. Folk Alley is celebrating. Film your cover of any song from the album, post it to TikTok, Facebook, Instagram, or YouTube by August 17th, and tag it Shaken by a Low Cover. Members of Crooked Still will personally pick the winner and runner-up to be announced on Friday, August 21st. 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

That's the Brother Brothers wrapping up that set with the Calla Lily song. Also did something new from Alison Russell, Really Real, featuring Nora Jones. We heard Oliver the Crow, and it was new from Riley Downing, lead singer of the Des Lawn from New Orleans, Louisiana. I'm Cindy on Folk Alley. I love this new track from Mama's Broke. It's Build It Up.

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1: This is Folk Alley's Elena C. Every week, we add the best in folk and roots music to our library. Here's just a taste of what we've added lately.

Towns Van Zandt starting off that set with Nothing from his Live and Obscure release. It's your host, Cindy Howes. Hope you're doing all right today. We'll do a song from Buck Meek, who is originally from the state of Texas, singer-songwriter, and also guitarist for the indie band Big Thief. This is from his album Haunted Mountain, the song Paradise. It's Buck Meek on Folk Alley.

Joan Armatrading wrapping up that set from 1972, the song It Could Have Been Better. Jason Isbell in the 400 unit doing Tupelo. We heard Mipso right before that, and it was Buck Meek, Paradise, starting us off. I'm Cindy, and thanks for joining us today. We'll do a song from Kevin Morby now. This is a very cool, chill song, so kick back, relax, and enjoy Sundowner from Kevin Morby.

Elizabeth Cotton on Folk Alley with Don't Love Nobody from 1958. Also, Karen Casey with The Weeping Time and Kevin Morby starting off that set, Sundowner. Really interesting places we went to in that last set of music. It's Cindy Howes. Thanks for sticking with me. Hope you're enjoying. We'll do an exclusive live recording right now from Elephant Revival. Here's Go On.

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Valerie June on Folk Alley. That is her song High Note that she originally gave to Mavis Staples to record, and she recorded it on her own in 2024, featuring the Stax Music Academy. Very cool version of Valerie June's song High Note. Right before that, we heard Norman Blake with the song Chasing Rainbows. It's your host, Cindy Howes. Hope you're having a wonderful day, and thanks for making us a part of it here on Folk Alley. Right now, we'll hear an artist up next based in Alaska. This is from Annie Bartholomew's album, Sisters of Whitechapel. Here's Run Around Lucy.

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1: This is Folk Alley's Elena C. Every week we add the best in folk and roots music to our library. Here's just a taste of what we've added lately.

inspired by the legendary Chilean poet Pablo Neruda. That's Patti Larkin from her 1997 release, Perishable Fruit. A great way to start this hour here on Listener Supported Folk Alley. I'm your host, Brad Kolodner. Hope you're doing well and enjoying this mix of tunes, as we'll be playing some new music this hour, the latest from Bluegrass Stars Lonesome River Band, a new release from the Suitcase Junket. Also, up next, here's a compilation celebrating the music of the Felice Brothers. It's called Felice County Fair, and there are some special guests on this record, including Nathaniel Rateliff, The Lumineers, Old Crow Medicine Show, and on this track, here's Bright Eyes with Wonderful Life. Folk Alley. Here's Jess Williamson, Texas-born singer-songwriter, from her new record, A Mile South of Heaven.

Eureka, flutter in a Chinese fan in the Knoxville fashion. All last night, you tossed and turned. Your body was hotter than the night that Richmond burned. You said you had a bad nightmare about tractor trailers crashing.

Written by folk rocker Richard Thompson, that's Dimming of the Day, performed by Alison Krauss and Union Station from their Paper Airplane record. Drive-by truckers with two daughters and a beautiful wife. The War and Treaty with Love Like There's No Tomorrow. And from an upcoming compilation record celebrating the music of the Felice Brothers, that's Bright Eyes with Wonderful Life. I hope you're having a wonderful time listening to all these tunes here at Folk Alley. Up next, a new single from Lonesome River Band, Bluegrass Legends, a song that brings back those memories of summers as a child. Here's Summertime from Lonesome River Band.

Tift Merritt here on Folk Alley from the new album Sugar with Everyday Singing. Amos Lee going all the way back to his debut album in 2005 with Keep It Loose, Keep It Tight. Lonesome River Band with a new single, Summertime. Up next on Folk Alley, the latest from The Suitcase Junket. Here's the song One More Mile from the new record To Go On.

Now I'm feeling so much better, child, I can cakewalk in the town. 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

From the legendary blues guitarist and singer Elizabeth Cotton, self-taught left-handed guitar player, developing her own original style, actually playing the guitar upside down. And she had this unique way of playing bass lines with her fingers and then the melody with her thumb, which is different and backwards from how most folks play blues and fingerstyle guitar. It was known as cotton picking. That's Elizabeth Cotton from a collection released by the Smithsonian Folkways label, Freight Train and Other North Carolina Folk Songs and Tunes, released way back in the 50s. That's Don't Love Nobody from the late Elizabeth Cotton. Punch Brothers before that from their new album of all instrumental pieces, The Unsung Adventures of Punch Brothers with New Bike. We also heard a live performance from Taj Mahal, and that's The Suitcase Junket at the top of the set. Up next on Folk Alley, here is Maya DeVitri from her new album All My Faith with Nobody Else.

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1: This is Folk Alley's Elena C. Every week, we add the best in folk and roots music to our library. Here's just a taste of what we've added lately.

pounds of headlines stapled to his chest. But he cursed me when I proved

Stuck inside of Mobile with the Memphis Blues again. Bob Dylan starting off this hour on listener-supported Folk Alley, going back to the year 1966 from his album Blonde on Blonde. A great way to start this hour as we've got music coming up from Molly Tuttle and Golden Highway, Molsky's Mountain Drifters, Brandy Clark, always an eclectic mix as we head towards Mali on this next track. The West of Africa, a group of Tuareg musicians from the north of Mali. They call themselves Tanarawen, which literally means deserts in their language. From their 2023 release, Amatsu, here's Tanarawen.

Molly Tuttle and Golden Highway on Folk Alley from her award-winning record, Crooked Tree. That's a collaboration with Old Crow Medicine Show, the song Big Backyard. Kate and Anna McGarrigle with Heart Like a Wheel, a song that became a major hit for Linda Ronstadt in 1974. It was written by Anna McGarrigle. And before that, Colin Farrell with the Clunlu Reels. Colin, one of the finest Irish traditional fiddlers, and that's Tanarowen from their album Amatsu, starting off the set. Here's a cut from Raoul Malot, Pat Flynn, and Rob Ikes. This is a song that comes from Roy Orbison. Here's Blue Bayou.

Inspired by the Irish poet W.B. Yeats, that's Mr. Sun with The Fiddler of Dooney. And it features Daryl Anger on fiddle, Joe K. Walsh on mandolin, Grant Gordy on guitar, and Aidan O'Donnell playing bass. It's from their album Extrovert. That's Dussy with Last Time Together, and Raoul Malo, Pat Flynn, and Rob Ikes starting off the set. I'm your host, Brad Kolodner. Great to be with you on Folk Alley as we've got an exclusive performance here from Ruthie Foster. This is a song that is the title track of her 2017 release. It was written by Sean Staples. Here's Joy Comes Back.

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Right now, streaming in Folk Alley's Holiday Stream, it's a special Woody Guthrie tribute playlist in honor of Guthrie's July birthday. 6 hours of music curated by Woody's daughter, Nora Guthrie, including numerous covers and, of course, plenty of performances by the man himself. 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

From the record Anarchist Gospel, that's Sonny War with His Love. We heard some classic blues from Sonny Terry and Brownie McGee with Po' Boy. And that's Molsky's Mountain Drifters with an old-time fiddle tune called Gray Eagle. That's Bruce Molsky on fiddle, Allison DeGroote on banjo, and Stash Weislouch on guitar. There are so many tunes in the old-time canon called Gray Eagle, so whenever that tune is called in a jam, well, the question that everyone responds with is, which one? Because there are just so many it could be. It's the folk process at work. That's Ruthie Foster with Joy Comes Back, a Folk Alley exclusive performance to start the set. 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As we now turn to the sounds of Brandi Clark, this is from her self-titled album, came out in 2023, produced by Brandi Carlile. Here's Buried.

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1: This is Folk Alley's Elena C. Every week we add the best in folk and roots music to our library. Here's just a taste of what we've added lately.

From his debut album, In the Journey, that's Martin Sexton starting off this hour on Folk Alley, The Way I Am. I'm your host, Brad Kolodner, and you're great just the way you are, listening to us here on this wonderful station, providing such a rich resource of eclectic roots music. And we've got some great music on the way from Missy Raines, Mile 12, Nickel Creek, and up next, a tune from the Gibson Brothers, the upstate New York-based duo from their record Darkest Hour. Here's Dust.

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1: So what happened is I was walking in the woods, and what started rolling around in my head was the chorus of the Mexican hack dance. With only the word potato in it. So there I was. I just kept singing, potato, potato, potato, potato, potato, potato, potato, potato, potato, over and over. So I set myself this challenge to see if I could do this in such a way as to cause the accent to fall at different times on each of the three syllables of potato and have it end up properly on toe as opposed to tay or po. It is a long walk. And I now have an entire song about potatoes.

Thank you. You guys want to try some?

Out of Kansas City, Missouri, the mother and son duo, Madison Ward and the Mama Bear, from their album Skeleton Crew with Yellow Taxi, we heard Cheryl Wheeler, a live performance of her song Potato from the album Sylvia Hotel. That's Lunasa with a track from their self-titled 1996 debut album. That's some Irish traditional music at its finest. And the Gibson Brothers from their record Darkest Hour. Up next on Folk Alley, Trey Burt, Sacramento-based folk singer-songwriter. Here's the title track from his album Caught It from the Rye.

Bluegrass from Mile 12 on Folk Alley, the title track of their 2017 album Onwards. That's Evan Murphy singing lead, the Boston-based bluegrass quintet from their debut full-length album. That's Missy Raines along with her pal Danny Paisley. Missy, a renowned bass player in bluegrass. In fact, historically renowned in that she has won at least 10 Bass Player of the Year awards by the International Bluegrass Music Association, the most of any bass player. And that's a song she got from Loretta Lynn. It's called These Old Blues. Missy Raines from the record Highlander. And that's Trey Burt starting that set, Caught It From the Rye. Up next on Folk Alley, here's Marty Atkinson with a song you'll certainly recognize.

fiddler and singer Bronwyn wrote or co-wrote all the songs on her new album, Rattlin' Bones. The record explores the ragged contours of human longing, love, and hope. Rattlin' Bones showcases Bronwyn's lyrical ingenuity and her instrumental innovativeness paired with tight harmonies, and it's transporting. It's one of the best albums of the year so far, according to Henry Kerrigan's review, which you can read now at folkalley.com.

Inspired by the words of Woody Guthrie, that's the Dropkick Murphys with Never Get Drunk No More, collaborating with special guest Nikki Lane on that recording. And it's from an album that features all Woody Guthrie lyrics set to music. This Machine Still Kills Fascists, the name of the project, released in 2022. And Dropkick Murphys founder Ken Casey says, "The project has been a long time in the making. Nora Guthrie thought her father would have gotten a kick out of us, would have liked us, that we were somewhat kindred spirits, so to speak, which to us was a huge honor." Really fascinating record. This Machine Still Kills Fascists from the Dropkick Murphys. That's Annie Mack with Testify, also Nickel Creek, and Marty Atkinson rounding out the set. Here's Dom Flemons from his Grammy-nominated record, Traveling Wildfire, released in 2023. Here's Tough Luck.

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1: This is Folk Alley's Elena C. Every week, we add the best in folk and roots music to our library. Here's just a taste of what we've added lately.

Nancy Griffith, starting off this hour on Folk Alley, it's a hard life wherever you go. And while that may be true, we hope to lighten your load a little here this hour on Folk Alley. Some great music on the way from Layla McCalla, Eric Bibb, Maya DeVitri, and coming up next, some bluegrass fiddling from Michael Cleveland. This is from his Grammy-nominated album, Lovin' of the Game, collaborating with his band Flamekeeper on the title track. This one features Josh Richards on guitar, singing lead. Here's the Lovin' of the Game from Michael Cleveland.

to the west.

0: featuring her former bandmates in the Carolina Chocolate Drops, Rhiannon Giddens on shaker and vocals, and Hubby Jenkins on guitar. That's Layla McCalla playing tenor banjo, singing Rose Marie from her album Very Colored Songs, a tribute to Langston Hughes. That's S.G. Goodman with Redbird Morning. We also heard Maria Muldaur with Walkin' the Blues, and Michael Cleveland with the title track of the album The Lovin' of the Game. Up next, we'll head on back a few years and hear from Donovan. This one's called Young But Growing.
1: This is a little song that I learned from Scotland. It's a ballad which tells in the old days of how one big family would sort of marry the younger children of that family to another big family to keep the money in the family, as it were. And this is the story of one such marriage. And when I'm singing, you must imagine it's a girl who's singing. And she was married to a very young boy. And this is her story. Oh,

Nora Jane Struthers and the Party Line from the record Carnival with Travelin' On. I love the body percussion on that track. It's known as Hambone, and it's a really fascinating way of creating all kinds of different textures with just your body. And that's Eric Bibb with 500 Miles from the record Ridin'. And Donovan starting off that set, a live performance of Young But Growing. Here is Maya DeVitri up next, formerly of the Stray Birds. This is from her debut solo album, Adaptations, released in 2019. Our friends at Beehive Productions captured this Folk Alley exclusive performance of This Side of a Dream. We-

In 2006, an album arrived that fundamentally shifted the landscape of modern roots music. Crooked Still's Shaken by a Low Sound. Folk Alley invites you to become part of that legacy. 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

From the album Spanish Villager, number 3, that's Andara with A Seminar in Tokyo. We heard Mike Block Trio, that's Mike on cello, along with Joe K. Walsh on mandolin and Zachariah Hickman on bass with One Fine Day. And the Staples Singers with the Pete Seeger classic If I Had a Hammer, and Maya DeVitri with This Side of a Dream. I'm your host, Brad Kolodner. You are listening to Folk Alley. And you know, the best way to stay in touch with us is by signing up for the Alley Chat. 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You can sign up on our website, folkalley.com, for the Alley Chat. Let's now hear from Margot Silker and her album Valley of Heart's Delight. Here's a very catchy song, Lowland Trail.

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1: This is Folk Alley's Elena C. Every week, we add the best in folk and roots music to our library. Here's just a taste of what we've added lately.

The warm baritone voice of John Gorka, starting off this hour on Folk Alley, going back to the year 1994 and his album Out of the Valley with Big Time Lonesome. I'm your host, Brad Kolodner. Great to be with you, keeping you company this hour. Music from the Small Glories, Steve Goodman, Nora Jones, always an eclectic mix. And up next, here's Peter One, singer-songwriter originally out of Côte d'Ivoire, the west of Africa. Left his home in the 90s and resettled in the United States to begin anew. And a songwriter who took a 30-year break from releasing music. And this is from the 2023 album Come Back to Me. And it features Alison Russell on the song Birds Go Die, Out of Sight.

July wind from the mountains threw a chill on the lake shore. And the white caps danced around us like they never have before. There ain't no room in this little town, no one to settle up the score. So we must live with what we both put down just before we lost the war. My love for you has gone unspoken, still you knew the words I'd say. 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I can't find relief in the lies I told, but they came right from my core. I still believe one of us ran cold just before we lost the war. I used to think that time was plenty, and time was all I knew. But it gets cut short for so many. It could be me, it could be you. 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And I couldn't change it in a cold phone booth.

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A hit for the Ames Brothers in 1954, The Naughty Lady of Shady Lane, a song that the Roches listened to when they were kids. They said, when we started singing together, it was one of the first songs we learned. That's the Roches with The Naughty Lady of Shady Lane. Bill Morrissey with Just Before We Lost the War. We heard Vesson from their Trio album. And that's Peter One with Birds Go Die Out of Sight, collaborating with Allison Russell on the album Come Back to Me. Up next, here's Leo Kottke on Folk Alley.

Kara Luft and J.D. Edwards of The Small Glories on Folk Alley with Long, Long Moon. We also heard from Alex Cuba and Leo Kottke rounding out the set. 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And again, it's free. You can download it from the App Store today. Here's a song from Steve Goodman that was written by his friend John Prine. Here's Donald and Lydia.

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It's been an incredible 20-year journey since Crooked Still released Shaken by a Low Sound. 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

A song he says illustrates love as the ultimate renewable resource. That's Ben Harper on Folk Alley with Love After Love from the album Wide Open Light. That's Nora Jones covering the late John Prine. That's The Way the World Goes Round, also known as the Happy Enchilada Song. And I'll just leave it at that. The Wood Brothers with Keep Me Around, and Steve Goodman with the John Prine song Donald and Lydia. We are charging on through this hour on Folk Alley. And up next, here's Elin Jewell, the Idaho-born songwriter from the album Get Behind the Wheel, which came out in the spring of 2023. Here's Lethal Love.

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1: I've written a couple of new songs since you wrote here, and I think you'll like this one especially, Mom.

Similarly, Joni right there with Urge for Going. How you doing? Welcome into Folk Alley. I'm Matt Riley. New music from Mason Jennings a little bit later on. Joby Riccio is back with new stuff. Leon Bridges as well. And right now, Boniface Damera and the Lucky Stars. And these are Malawian roots musicians. And Sounds of Malawi, Volume 1, came out back in late July. And let's hear Chinafuna Mbale.

Anna and Elizabeth, the soldier and the lady there, preceded by Etta Baker, Miss Tess, and at the top, Boniface Ndamara, and the Lucky Stars from this compilation called Sounds of Malawi, Volume 1. And they're a veteran group that unites the rhythm and dance traditions of both southern and central Malawi around the compositions and bandleader and blind guitarist Ndamara. And we heard the tune Chinafuna Mbale. Look that up. There's a lot going on there. And I just gave you what I could, but I just scratched the surface. So check it out. The playlist section, guys. It's right there at folkalley.com. All right, I'm Matt Riley. Hope it's going well. And this is new from Mason Jennings. Dark Wings is out now. And this song is just called If.

Joe Berricchio, Pilar, New Mexico, or NM, if you're being abbreviated about it. Face the Feeling is out now. We had Grateful Dead in there, and Mason Jennings with something new, a tune called If from Dark Wings, out now as well. And you're in Folk Alley. Thank you so much for being here. Fort Worth, Texas, Leon Bridges is back. He's coming back. We got this tune for you from the forthcoming record, Happiness Anytime, not out till September 25th. But this one we have in our hands right now and about to be in your ears. It's called Tears of Joy.

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Hey, it's Elena. Folk Alley's bringing our community together to celebrate the 20th anniversary of Crooked Still's timeless album, Shaken by a Low Sound. It's a cover contest. It's not about perfection. 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

Wilco, preceded by Mara Sean Scanlon. Rule of Three is the new record, and we heard The Good Ship. Dory Freeman in there, and Leon Bridges, who teamed up with the band Jungle, who were more of kind of a dance band, but he teamed up with Jungle for this forthcoming record, Happiness Anytime, and we heard Tears of Joy. Look for that to come out September the 25th. Here on Folk Alley, and new stuff for Moore and Bradley. It's a new single called Not Going Back.

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1: This is Folk Alley's Elena C. Every week we add the best in folk and roots music to our library. Here's just a taste of what we've added lately.

Roving Gambler, courtesy of Ramblin' Jack Elliott there. Folk Alley is where you are. Welcome in. I'm Matt Riley. Hope it's going well. Coming up a little bit later on, I've got some Yola for you, as well as Layla McCalla, His Golden Messenger, and right now, Live Green, with a song that came out in May of 24. It's called Wild Geese.

That bluegrass band from Toronto, the Slocan Ramblers and Mississippi Heavy Water Blues right there. We had Yola with Shady Grove, Frankie Gavin, and at the top, Liv Green with Wild Geese. I'm Matt Riley. Hope it's going well, and thank you so much for joining us in Folk Island. If you like what you hear, you can always click that Donate Now button and become our next new member. Keep this service strong, don't you know? Just pick the level that works for you and the thank you gift to go along with it. And everybody's happy. Everyone's a winner, baby. All right, His Golden Messenger right now from Quietly Blowing It, the 2021 record. And this is Hardly Town.

Skate Wolf and Carolina Pines. Layla McCalla in there from her 24 record, Sun Without the Heat. We had Hiss Golden Messenger at the top with Hardly Town. MC Taylor, the man behind Hiss Golden Messenger. And you're in Folk Alley. Thank you so much for being here. I'm Matt Riley, and this is an exclusive recording from Folk Alley. You can't get this anywhere except from us, or I guess you could get it on the Basic Folk podcast, which is where it really emanates from, because Lizzie Noh is the co-host of the podcast Basic Folk. And let's hear Lizzie Noh, recorded in North Adams, Massachusetts, with The Heartbreak Store.

This is Sarah LaDuc, the executive director of Folk Alley. It's been 20 years since Crooked Still dug into the roots landscape with their album, Shaken by a Low Sound. 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

Cool live version there of Heartbeats. And it's actually not Jose Gonzalez's tune. He's doing it, though. It's by a band called The Knife. We should look up the original. It's pretty cool. Tom Rush from 1966. We had Paula Cole as well. And at the top, Lizzie Noh with an exclusive Folk Alley recording, The Heartbreak Store. And if you're a fan of podcasts, Lizzie Noh is the co-host of the Basic Folk podcast. And maybe you stumbled across that through Instagram or our website or whatever, but it's pretty great. If you're a fan of the folk roots and Americana stuff, you want to go a little bit deeper, you can with the Basic Folk podcast. And let's keep moving here on Folk Alley with Eric Bibb talking about family.

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1: This is Folk Alley's Elena C. Every week, we add the best in folk and roots music to our library. Here's just a taste of what we've added lately.

traveling shoes, courtesy of the great Fred Neal there. How you doing? Welcome into Folk Alley. I'm Matt Riley. A little bit later on, I'll play you some Sonny War. I've got the Wood Brothers, Anna Eggie, Carolina Chocolate Drops, and right now, you know what? I'm going to do it now. I'm going to play you Sonny War from My Black Country, the songs of Alice Randall, which pays tribute to just a world-class songwriter, Alice Randall, who has had number one hits, but pretty much with white artists. So this is an album of all black artists covering the songs of Alice Randall. And here's Sonny War doing Solitary Hero.

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And off you go, horizon bound. 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

Ah, yes, Chris Delmhorst. Damn love song right there from Chris Delmhorst. We also had the Sparrow Quartet, Tom Chapin in there, and Sonny War paying tribute to Alice Randall's Solitary Hero to start our set off. Here on Folk Alley, hey, if you like Instagram, we're there. We're playing around. We're showing you stuff. So if you like social media, I think that is the friendliest of all of them. And you can kind of get an inside track as to what's going on here. So just link there at the website or, you know, we're, if you're on Instagram, you know it. So check us out. Have fun with us there. And if you don't want to do that, I get it. All right, let's keep moving. This is Carolina Chocolate Drops from their breakthrough record, Genuine Negro Jig and Trampled Rose, here on Folk Alley.

I would say that's in my top 3 to 5 Leonard Cohen songs. The problem is I have like 50 favorite Leonard Cohen songs. Anyway, that's a good one right there. On Eggy prior to that, and Carolina Chocolate Drops at the top with Trampled Rose. Here on Folk Alley, and Chris and Oliver, the Wood Brothers, right now with The Muse.

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Murren Bradley doing Mississippi John Hurt's Richland Woman Blues right there from the 2023 record, I Kept These Old Blues. We had Blind Boy Fuller, the Foghorn String Band as well, and at the top, the Wood Brothers title track to that record, The Muse. Here on Folk Alley, Matt Riley here. Let's keep moving with Dory Freeman out of Virginia. Do You Recall is the record, and Why Do I Do This to Myself?

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1: This is Folk Alley's Elena C. Every week we add the best in folk and roots music to our library. Here's just a taste of what we've added lately.

All the Money's Gone, courtesy of Greg Brown right there. Welcome into Folk Alley. I'm Matt Riley. Coming up in a few minutes, some Brandi Carlile. I've also got Sean Colvin, Adia Victoria, and right now the Milk Carton Kids from the 2023 record, I Only See the Moon. Here's Starshine. Pull.

Alisa Amador, who won the NPR 2022 Tiny Desk Concert. Milonga Accidental is the name of the tune right there. We also had Brandi Carlile, La Vent du Nord, and the Milk Carton Kids starting us off. Starshine. Here on Folk Alley, Matt Riley here. And if you are looking for a way to look busy, let's say you're at work and you stream this, and you're just kind of not feeling the work vibes, but you're feeling the Folk Alley vibes, poke around on this website. It is so dense. There's so much going on here and so much fun stuff to discover. So if you want to do that, you have my blessing as your proxy supervisor to go ahead and look busy and have fun at folkalley.com. All right, cool. Matthew Fowler right now, Florida musician. Grief We Gave Our Mother came out back in 2021, and I'm still trying.

Austin's Sean Colvin with Twilight, going back to the CoverGirl record. Adia Victoria from My Black Country, the songs of Alice Randall, and we heard Went for a Ride. We had Matthew Fowler out of Florida originally, also a Denver resident. And Grief We Gave Our Mother, the name of the record, and I'm Still Trying. Here on Folk Alley, and let's keep moving with Indigo Girls, something we recorded at the 38 Songwriters Festival way back when. And they busted this one out for us. Ghost.

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Eliza Gilkison, Here Comes the Night, featuring her brother Tony Gilkison, who was in the band X and also in Lone Justice, from Eliza's record Home, The Lone Bellow, Swamp Dog, and at the top, Indigo Girls, with a song that originally came out in 1992, but they reprised it when they visited us at the 30A Songwriters Festival many years later. And I love when artists do that. You know, a lot of times when you get a session with an artist, they're there to do their new stuff. And it's super cool when they go, you know what? Sure, I'll give you a new song, but I'm also going to give you an old one. I'm going to give you one of the songs we're known for. And that was really cool stuff. So we got a great archive, video, audio. 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And right now, Laura Veers and Rocks of Time.

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1: This is Folk Alley's Elena C. Every week, we add the best in folk and roots music to our library. Here's just a taste of what we've added lately.

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They called me a hobo, but I never took that name. 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

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And names are just the final thing a man must give away. 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

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For whatever the next motel costs, I'll be glad to pay, and I'll hide out till I hear that song that calls me Judgment Day.

Judgment Day, courtesy of Bill Morrissey right there. How you doing? Welcome into Folk Alley. I'm Matt Riley. The Mountain Goats in just a bit. I've also got Blind Pilot, Sierra Hull, Joni Mitchell, and right now, Joy Aladacoon from her great record, Proof of Life. This one is called The Hard Way.

Like Lions. Blind Pilot going back to their third record, and then Like Lions. Bruce Coburn in there, Lunasa, and Joy Alatakune giving us The Hard Way. Joy is originally born in Arizona, like King Tut, but based in Nashville these days. Matt Riley here. Hope it's going well. And if you like it, support it. Click that Donate Now button. Become a member of Folk Alley if you're not already. If you are, thank you. Wouldn't be here without you. But if you'd like to become one, it's super affordable, super fast. And know that it's the way we keep the lights on here. It's how we stay strong. So helps out if you're of a mind and of the means. And right now, the Mountain Goats with Mobile.

Birds of Chicago, Alison Russell's old outfit with Super Lover. We also had Jenny Owen Young's in there, and at the top, the Mountain Goats talking about Mobile, Alabama. Dark in Here is the record from 2021. And here now on Folk Alley, I've got this one from Sierra Hull, Middle of the Woods.

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The harvest left no food for you to eat. You cannibal, you meat eater, you see. But I have seen the same, I know the shame in your defeat.

with Valerie June, with the tune she originally wrote for Mavis Staples' 2016 album, Living on a High Note. And so that version's previously unreleased. And then this version of High Note was produced by Valerie, and she worked with the Stax Music Academy, which is a bunch of kids who the Stax record label is sort of mentoring in their music or nascent music careers. So that's pretty cool stuff right there. And we also had Mumford & Sons, Joni Mitchell, and Sierra Hull started our set off, Middle of the Woods from the 25 Trips record. Here on Folk Alley, and this is Nina DeVitri, What You Feel Is Real is the record, and here's History.

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Going back to 1969 with the band Blind Faith, their self-titled debut, and turns out their only album, English band Blind Faith, Can't Find My Way Home. 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Thanks for listening this hour. I'm Elena C., and as always, it's my pleasure to be here with you. Jake Xerxes Fussell and his amazing voice, yes, I am a big fan, if you couldn't tell, takes on a traditional folk song coming up before the end of the hour. Jake Xerxes Fussell's got a new album out in September. You get a sneak preview in about 20 minutes. Jess Williamson is a Texas-born singer-songwriter and has a new album coming out in October. It's called A Mile South of Heaven.

That song's called Carmella, Beth Orton on Folk Alley. The Henry Girls are a group from County Donegal in Ireland. You heard Not Your Fight. Ben Harper and Charlie Musselwhite teaming up for Trust You to Dig My Grave. And looking ahead to October, believe it or not, it's when Texas-born singer-songwriter Jess Williamson will release her sixth studio album, October 9th, I think, A Mile South of Heaven. From it, you heard Jess Williamson with Goodbye to All of That. By the by, if you hear something and you're just totally blown away by it, but you miss the name of the artist or the song or the album or anything, find a playlist on our website, folkalley.com. You can also find a playlist once you download our free mobile app. This comes from a compilation album of roots musicians from Malawi. It's Eunice on Folk Alley.

time there, didn't know no better, but I integrated a washateria. He would tell everybody, my grandbaby Mavis,

a song that reminded me of my summers as a child, all the things I got to do growing up during my school vacations in my hometown, and spending summers with my grandparents. That's how the band Lonesome River Band describes that song. A new single came out in June called Summertime. Mavis Staples in that set, Down in Mississippi, and a musician with roots in theater and art and music, too, from Malawi, Eunice. It's from a new compilation album, came out in July, Sounds of Malawi, Volume 1. It's a song that struck him as very beautiful. That's how Jake Xerxes Fussell talks about this next song. But he says, just singing the verses, it just wasn't working for me. I couldn't relate to it. So I wound up putting it together with an old English nursery rhyme that I'd been kicking around and created something new. It's a remake of a couple of traditional folk songs, Jake Xerxes Fussell and Rock Island Line.

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Right now, streaming in Folk Alley's holiday stream, it's a special Woody Guthrie tribute playlist in honor of Guthrie's July birthday. 6 hours of music curated by Woody's daughter, Nora Guthrie, including numerous covers and, of course, plenty of performances by the man himself. 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

from her 2020 EP, Can I Sit With You? That's Sunny War, and She Just Don't Care. Kate McLeod is a fiddler, and you heard the Old Charlestown Pike, an original instrumental from Kate McLeod. That's a new single she released in July. Rainbow Girls offered up Free Wine, and it was a remake of a couple of traditional folk songs to start the set. Jake Xerxes' Fussel and his gorgeous voice with Rock Island Line. That's a real standout from the album he's releasing in September called The Old Beloved Path. Here's Rhiannon Giddens with Carolina Rain.

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